0: 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It's where your story with God begins.
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1: I find it's always the lie that is loudest. I know the one with the power is never the one who is shouting, shouting. I lean in.

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We're all about having fun, too. 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Force Frank. Lord.

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Spirit Radio was here with you through it all. Hope for the Valley.

the valley floor looks flat. But there's so much happening underneath. So it is with you. Spirit Radio. Hope for the Valley.

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Something blooms. 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Hope for the Valley.

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1: 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Never early.

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Spirit Radio is here with you through it all. Hope for the Valley.

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Sing it for the can't go back, sing it for the broken past.

0: 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It's Spirit Radio. Good morning. Now, we all have influence on some level. And so maybe today you can choose to use your influence to influence others to listen here because you have hopefully been influenced by it.
1: 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I want a faith like Paul. I want to sing like Silas tearing down the prison walls. I want to face that fire. It won't

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